0: always picking you up.
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0: Hey there, my name is Brant. Producer Sherry is here too. We're so glad you are listening. And we have more honorary doctorates to hand out to listeners this hour.
1: Are we trotting them out there? So many people.
0: Cannot wait. Yeah. Sherry's excited. I'm excited. Everybody's excited.
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0: Yeah, we probably don't talk about our souls enough. I mean, but they're everything in life. And I read one writer say the problem is they don't come with a gauge. Like your, like your gas level in your car, you can see it's.
1: I see, yes.
0: I got a problem here.
1: Mm-hmm.
0: But you don't see that indicator, and so they're more subtle.
1: Mm-hmm.
0: Like you realize you're now being driven crazy by every little thing, or stuff that didn't used to bother you now bothers you. You can't make up your mind very easily about some stuff that is otherwise simple decisions. You have desires that are overwhelming you now, impulses to eat food, to drink, to like stuff that you would normally have under control. These are all indicators that you're running kind of on empty. I just want to tell you that because I have to remind myself of this too. Like spending time actually enjoying God, actually enjoying Him, just Him. This is what fills that thing back up.

0: In times of uncertainty, remember, God is good.
1: Shows you how good God is in bad situations.
0: And God is in control.
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You know, I think it's a real problem for people, and it doesn't need to be. So I thought I mentioned it on the show. Mm-hmm. You don't have to know everything. Mm-hmm. I think a lot of people who stand outside Christianity, or they're actually looking at it, and go, you know what? This is making some sense to me now. Mm-hmm. Like, I think there's something there, mm-hmm. but I don't even know what questions to ask. Like, I'll feel ignorant. Mm-hmm. I don't know. I want you to know that. Look, we all start somewhere, and it's a journey, but it's immediate in life when you humble yourself with God and start interacting with Him. Mm-hmm. That there's something immediately valuable about that, mm-hmm. and there's things we learn. I'm still learning. Sherry's still learning. We come mm-hmm. on here every day with stuff we're learning, yeah. and it's not a chore. It's beautiful, mm-hmm. but don't let that stop you. And go ahead, ask questions. Find some people around. Hopefully they're honest people, and they go, I don't know. Let's find out together.

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0: graduation season, as you know, and with that in mind, we want to confer upon people who deserve it honorary doctorates.
1: And that's what's right. the criteria? You just have to ask for it.
0: You just have to ask for
1: okay.
0: it.
1: Okay.
0: So, and then bam, you got one. Doctor. You have to tell us, what do you want your honorary doctorate in? And we will give it to you. It's that simple. You can call us 855-90-BRANT, and we will give you one.
2: This is Chris, and I would like a doctorate in being able to see where a suitcase fits in an overhead bin on an airplane. To within a quarter of an inch.
1: Wow. That is a skill.
0: Well, Chris, we're going to give you your doctorate in being able to see where a suitcase fits in an overhead bin within a quarter of an inch.
1: Yes.
0: Bam.
1: Wow.
0: Welcome.
1: Congratulations.
0: Thank you, doctor.

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0: This is a fair question. You hear this from people. Maybe you wonder this yourself. Are all religions basically the same? I mean, kind of saying the same thing. I gotta tell you, just honestly, the answer is no. It's just not true. There are some commonalities, but I work with these hospitals, for instance, so I've traveled a lot to be at these hospitals, and they're in places, these cure hospitals. These are children's hospitals that do surgeries for kids who are considered cursed by the religious system that they're in. These are different religions in these countries. Mm-hmm. And somebody who's born with a disability faces that. Mm-hmm. That you're...
1: From that religion.
0: Yeah.
1: Yeah.
0: From the practitioners of it. Mm-hmm. And they will advise a mom, for instance, to get rid of the kid. Mm-hmm. But they come into the cure hospital and they hear about a Jesus. It's like, no, this happens so that God can be glorified. He loves you. Mm-hmm. He draws close to you, mom. It's not your fault. Mm-hmm. It's not because you did something wrong. I'll tell you what, to them, they'd be like... They're not saying the same thing at all. It's not even close.

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Oh, for you I'd do it again. Is on. Thank God I'll never know. 104.3 The Pulse.

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1: Producer Sherry is here too. 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

0: We have some cats who listen to the show, Left Behind. They leave the station on sometimes.
1: Oh, they...
0: People go to work.
1: People who own the cats.
0: Yeah.
1: Leave the station
0: on. So I'm going to do a little feature for them.
1: Oh.
0: Rules for cats.
1: Do we have that many listening that we should have a dedicated feature?
0: Yeah. More. So, you know, it's a niche, but nobody else is doing it. So.
1: No, well, that's true.
0: Rules for cats. For guests, when guests come over, cats... Quickly determine which guest hates cats the most, and sit on their lap. Insist on it. And then if there's a guest who's I love cats, make sure you treat them with disdain.
1: Ignore them, yeah.
0: Right, and that just shrink away.
1: Kind of sounds like what they're doing anyway.
0: This is a rule for work.
1: Yeah.
0: If one of your humans is writing or reading and the other is idle, go with the busy one. This is called helping. When you're supervising cooking, make sure you sit just behind the left heel of the cook. That's what you need to do.
1: Mm-hmm, sure.
0: Play is important, so make sure you get enough sleep in the daytime so you're fresh.
1: In the middle of the night.
0: For playing catch the mouse or king of the hill on their bed between 2 and 4 a.m.
1: There you have rules. Cats.

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0: perfectly.
1: One thing I love about Jesus is how he unites us across every other thing that could break us up. Like if you're a follower, you're my brother or my sister, and that's the bottom line. Whatever else, you may be completely on some other planet from me in terms of politics, or you may not speak English like I do, you might speak another language that I can't speak, whatever. You're my brother. You're my sister. The way the Bible describes it, we're one body. Like, in one way we could find out that we're not actually functioning as one body is if there was, think about this, like if you hit your thumb with a hammer and you're not really focused on it, like you get a part of your body in pain and the rest of you is not acknowledging, then you're probably not connected. Something's really, really wrong. Really wrong. I mean, so if part of the body is in pain, all my attention would go to that part, right? So, and I don't really have a specific news item in mind here, but it happens here in the U.S. where there's a certain part of the body that's hurting and across the street, doesn't matter. Like, there's something wrong with that.

0: You're going to make mistakes. He doesn't expect you to be perfect. He's the perfect one. He just picks us up. Where would I be if I didn't have Jesus? When we get going.
1: 104.3, The Pulse.

0: Hey, look, we have more rules for cats.
1: Oh, do we?
0: Yeah, I have
1: okay.
0: a rule list.
1: The last rules list you did, I think cats already know it and do it really well.
0: Yeah.
1: Everything on that list.
2: Some of them.
1: Sounds like they
0: like,
1: do
0: make
1: really,
0: sure
1: really
0: you
1: well.
0: Get plenty of sleep in the daytime so you can be fresh to play at night. Yeah.
1: From what I hear, they already know to do that.
0: Here's a tip for chairs and rugs, mm-hmm. cats. If you have to, I'm sorry to say this, but if you have to vomit, make sure you can find a chair quickly. And if you can't do that, find a rug, find something.
1: It's my understanding that they're already really, really right. skilled in doing that.
0: Doors, there are rules for doors. Mm-hmm. Don't allow closed doors in any room. To get a door open, make sure you stand on your hind legs and hammer with your forepaws on the door. And then once the door is open, it's not necessary to use it.
1: Yeah.
0: You've already done your job.
1: Again, I can see cats rolling their eyes right now like we know.
0: We know. They are pretty good at it.

0: One of life's biggest questions, how can God be real in such a cruel world? That's super relatable for young people and for us old people too, right? If you have young teenagers at home, they're gonna love this. A Week Away is on Angel right now. It'll have you laughing, singing, dancing. You'll love it. Your kids will too. 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

0: Maybe this is you. And if it's not you, I'm telling you, there are people listening, it is them. They're like, I am drawn to Jesus. I'm drawn to this. I hear this music. I'm drawn to it. But there's something lurking in my past that I did that was so terrible that if you knew about it, you realize I shouldn't even be part of this. I got to tell you, it's just not true. It doesn't matter what you've done. I'm telling you, the worst possible thing you can imagine does not scandalize God. That's what the cross was all about. That's why it was so brutal. Like, it was enough for all of us. There's nothing Jesus now needs to do. He suffer even more. God needs to sacrifice even more. You're welcome here. Telling you this, it doesn't matter. The point is now humbling ourselves and saying, I trust this is true. God, I trust that you've done enough. So I'm going to move on from here and move on in gratitude.
1: Yeah.
0: And join us.
2: Still trying to build an empire. Still trying to be a king.

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0: Turn the tassel and toss the cap. 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

0: Hello there, my name is Brant.
1: Producer Sherry is here too. So I want to talk about what Jesus was telling us in the Sermon on the Mount about turning the other cheek and walking the extra mile and stuff. It's just an angle in this you may not have thought about before. We'll talk about that coming up.

You don't have to be a millionaire. You just have to summon the inspiring power of purpose and share. 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

we were talking about gratitude, and again, it's not a fashionable thing to be grateful. But still, it's the key to life, life with God, like and contentment, everything, peace that's hinging on gratitude. And it doesn't mean you have to be ignorant of problems in the world at all. It just means even though this is going on, I still have hope. And I can still see the good. Like even so. Yeah. And it's like, yes, I see that. And yet, hope. Mm-hmm. Like that's I'm acknowledging that in the end, in spite of all of this, in the end, the most accurate way to view the world is hope. Mm-hmm. That's what I'm saying.

0: It's May, and the lakes are calling. Unfortunately, they'll need to leave a message as you have spring cleaning to do.
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0: out. We have some listener doctorates to hand out.
1: Oh, do we now? Okay.
0: Yeah, it's graduation season. So people have requested honorary doctorates. I do grant them on the show.
1: And this is the Brant Hanson University.
0: State Tech. A&M. Right. And we are honoring these people. Lisa and, no, it's Mark. Mark Andrews.
1: Okay, Mark Andrews.
0: He gets a doctorate. He wanted this in orthopedics and media. He said it's sleeping on the couch and watching TV. So that's pretty cool.
1: I was going to say, I don't know if we should be. Okay.
0: Susan Spur Mobley.
1: Susan Spur Mobley.
0: Would like to nominate somebody else for a doctorate. Oh, Jaden Harrell.
1: Okay.
0: Who made 200 Wookiee cookies for the May the 4th day at Heritage Academy.
1: Oh, congratulations.
0: This is beautiful.
1: Yes, it is.
0: A doctorate for somebody else. Jenny Murphy DeBoer.
1: Jenny Murphy DeBoer.
0: She gets a doctorate in being the only one in the house who can see that the garbage can is overflowing. That is fantastic.

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0: So people say the toughest sports fans in America are in Philadelphia. I think there's some credence to that. Yeah, I mean, there's the legendary stories about who they, you know, booing their own players all the time, or they booed Santa Claus one time at an Eagles game.
1: So, that's actually admirable.
0: Yeah, so this guy, I don't know if you heard about this player, he made three errors in front of it, and they were booing him.
1: Okay.
0: And he said something that the television cameras picked up to another player. Okay. Basically said, "I hate this place." Okay. And everybody knew that's what he said.
1: Oh, boy.
0: And it was very pointed. And there was a big to-do about it. Like, great, well, then get out of here, Mr. Error or whatever. The next day, he got out there, and the fans gave him a standing ovation.
1: Why?
0: Because even though everybody was really angry about it, here's the lesson that I take from this. When he went in front of the cameras, he said he was really sorry about it. And they asked him, "Do you actually love Philadelphia?" He's like, "You know what? I actually do. I'm really sorry I said that. I just got so frustrated because I made three errors of down on myself and just wanted out."
1: So a sincere apology.
0: Yeah, he owned it. He owned it. Instead of kicking it down the road or avoiding the issue and having this thing go on for weeks. And the response from people, generally, like a genuine apology in your family or with friends. I've had to apologize on the air. I'm sure I'll do it again. But if it's genuine, people are pretty graceful.
2: Used to wonder what you thought of me. Were you watching sort of straw with me? Did I mean anything to you? Did I matter? Did I move you? And all my questioning and wondering. And all the doubts that

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0: But think about that. Why is he saying that stuff?
1: Mm-hmm.
0: Freedom.
1: Yeah.
0: Right? I mean, in both cases, you're not being dictated
1: mm-hmm.
0: who you are, what you think, how you approach life. No one else has that control over you.
1: Yeah.
0: So if you're turning the other cheek, not only are you demonstrating grace there in a sense, mm-hmm. but also like you don't get to,
1: this person's actions or words are not going to control me.
0: Yeah. I'm not an animal.
1: Yeah.
0: You don't get to train me.
1: Mm-hmm.
0: Same thing with this mile thing. Like, okay, I'll do it. And I'll do one more. Cause that's, you know, I'm my own person.
1: Mm-hmm.
0: Like, I only answer to God as my authority. So so much what Jesus is saying is about freedom.

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0: Chainbreakers, a three-day deliverance conference will be May 14th through the 16th at High Praise Brainerd Lakes Church, 602 Juniper Street in Brainerd, with Steve and Tammy Gowecki of Transforming Glory Ministries International. 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

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The end. No chance for me to ever leave this prison of my sin. 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I heard

0: Hi, this is Felicia from Crosby, Minnesota. And what I like to do when listening to the Pulse is my housekeeping job at Camp Knutson. 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

0: 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Why wouldn't you want to give to the Pulse? 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You get to wake up praising the Lord. 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
3: After 3 days of taking fentanyl, I was having to do more and more and more just to get high. I had an overdose. 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I knew what I had to do because I was gonna die if I kept going. It was really refreshing coming into a teen challenge. I felt a sense of relief right as I walked through the door. I was like, okay, I'm gonna get help now. I'm tired of using. And if I base my identity around Jesus, then I can make a better life for myself. And I think that he's gonna help me create something really good.
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0: 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We are grateful to be part of The Pulse's ministry in the Brainerd Lakes area. Thank you so much to the Holiday Stations in Cross Lake, Mill Avenue in Brainerd, and on Excelsior in Baxter.
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May we finally say goodbye to the snow shovels and hello to garden shovels. 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

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It's a show called Everything I Should Have Done, but I can't do another one. 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So I look up at the ceiling in my living room, so still.

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May we finally say goodbye to the snow shovels and hello to garden shovels. 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

0: I love that you guys point out that little kids love singing along and just praising God in the car. Turn on the Pulse, it's either some funny little wholesome talk, or it's going to be some really good music where you can just stop your day and praise the Lord.
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0: 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And I love to listen to the Pulse when I'm getting ready for work. Or a lot of times when I'm at work, I'll have my earbud in and it helps me have a great mood for the day. 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

0: this is Felicia from Crosby, Minnesota. And what I like to do when listening to The Pulse is my housekeeping job at Camp Knutson. 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

It really is Amazing Grace, 104.3 The Pulse, music with a message. Happy Saturday morning. My name is Joe. In with you in the next couple of hours. Got music this hour from Ren Collective, Jordan St. Cyr, Patrick Mayberry, and a whole lot more. Plus, we're going to be checking in with our friend Nick Hulse from Camp Jim. They're having their community day coming up very soon, so be listening just on the other side of some Seth Schleter and this from Jervis Campbell. It's Belief on The Pulse.

0: 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The Pulse is the best radio station in the whole Brainerd Lakes area, and I share the word with everybody that I can. 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

0: 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Hello, sir.
1: Why, hello.
0: Hello. You're here to tell us about a very fun day coming up at Camp Jim.
1: Yeah, so on Sunday, May 17th, we are running our community day where we open up the camp, open up our different activities so that people who have never been part of camp, or maybe you are part of camp and you're just looking for something fun to do, come out and enjoy some fun time with your family or come out and talk to us about camp.
0: Absolutely free to come out and sample everything. What are some of the activities you guys are going to be doing?
1: Sure. So we're going to do a couple different things. We usually have like our bounce houses are set up. We do pontoon rides. This year, we're going to have our laser tag set up, weather permitting. So we'll actually be running laser tag for people for free. In addition to that, we're also going to have food available as well. So we usually grill like burgers or brats. We do things like that.
0: Sure.
1: But it is 100% free. We want to do this as an outreach to the community to share a little bit of what camp does.
0: We're talking with Nick Hulse from Camp Jim. If someone has never been to Camp Jim or they're not familiar with the ministry, can you kind of give an overall of what you guys do?
1: Yeah, absolutely. So what we offer is a chance for people to come out to camp. We have rental facilities that we have churches that come out. We run our own programs, so we do a lot of youth camps out there. So everybody, first grade all the way through 12th in the summer, we offer a camp for everybody. It is a chance to come out to camp, enjoy time in the outdoors, get to meet a lot of friends, and hear the gospel. So that is our primary function, is sharing the gospel with the community around us.
0: And you do have beautiful facilities. Probably the biggest asset you have is Hardy Lake.
1: Yeah, we're on a beautiful lake. It's about 80 acres, and it's all private access. So instead of it being public access, it's not really overloaded with boats. It's fun to fish. It's a ton of fun to go swimming out there in the lake. So it's just a really good time, a great way to cool off on a hot summer day.
0: There's a lot of bass there, guys. I've pulled a number of bass out of that lake right there. So, but Da and I are going to be driving the pontoons for Community Day, which we always love doing.
1: And we love having you guys out there to do that. It's fun watching you guys get excited when you get to talk to people and drive the boats.
0: Well, it's just such a wonderful ministry. And unlike a lot of camps, you don't have denominational support. You are completely independent.
1: Yeah, we're non-denominational. So we have, even across our summer staff, it's fun to see some of the different denominations and talking about what some of those differences are with some of the staff that come in. And what we tell all of our staff is there are going to be differences in some of the different things that we believe. But what we focus on is we're sharing the gospel of Jesus Christ, who he is, why he came to earth, why he died on the cross for us, because we're imperfect sinners.
0: Yeah.
1: And without the blood of Christ, we are set for eternal separation from God when we leave this world. And so what we do is we focus on that as we share with campers that come in.
0: Excellent. So it's fun, it's faith, and for Community Day, it's free. Come on out. Again, May 17th, beginning around noon, right?
1: Yes, sir.
0: That's a Sunday afternoon. So after Sunday service, come on out and spend the afternoon at camp. It'll be a lot of fun.
1: Yeah, we look forward to it.
0: If they want more information, where can they go?
1: They can log on to our website, which is campjim.org, or they are welcome to call the office. We're also on social media. You can email us. Reach out. We would love to talk to you more about what it is that we'll be doing there.
0: All right. Nick Hulse, Program Director at Camp Jim, Community Day, absolutely free, starting at noon on May 17th. Hope to see you guys out there.

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Hope you're having a great morning so far, and looking forward to seeing a lot of you tonight at the Michael W. Smith concert at the Gitche ZB Center for the Arts. 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And we hope to see you tonight. Come by the booth, the table, and shake a hand and say howdy. Here's Pat Barrett with Count On You on The Pulse.

Warmer weather means it's time to dust off and fire up that grill. 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

Carly Ann Taylor, Why Should I Worry? 104.3 The Pulse. Turning to God's Word for our verse of the day, it's Romans 8, beginning in verse 1. Therefore, there is now no condemnation for those who are in Christ Jesus. Because through Christ Jesus, the Spirit of the law of the Spirit who gives life has set you free from the law of sin and death. No condemnation. When God looks at you after you've accepted Jesus as your Savior, when you've accepted his sacrifice on the cross and believe that God raised him from the dead, you are no longer condemned for your sin. When God looks at you, he sees the perfect blood of his Son. And the law of the Spirit has given you new life. You are no longer a slave to the law of sin and death. Praise God. So when you know that and you know where you're headed and you know who's in charge, why should you worry, right? Well, we are short-minded, short remembrances, and we let things get to us. But friends, remember, even when the enemy's coming and telling you all the times you've messed up and how terrible you are, just say, I am saved and a blood-bought child of God, and there is no condemnation to those who are in Christ Jesus. Here's Toby Mac, a little church on the Pulse.

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1: 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Thanks for hanging in with me this Saturday morning. With you for one more hour playing some great music. 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
1: 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Hi, I'm Joe with you one more hour. Coming up, I've got music from Jeremy Camp, Tasha Layton, John Reddick, and a whole lot more. So stick around and enjoy. We're going to serve up some Unspoken right now with Walk With Me on 104.3 The Pulse.

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That's Evan Edgerer with Dale Praise here on The Pulse. You know, every day is a National Something Day, and I was looking through the list of things that are today's national days. A couple of funny ones stood out to me. It's Lost Sock Memorial Day. Where do they go? You know, there's an old Steve Taylor song called Sock Heaven. And he sings about the socks that go in the dryer and you never see them again. Where are those lost socks? And man, I've lost many a good pair that have been split up by the dryer monster, whatever. It's National Miniature Golf Day as well. I come from Ohio originally. We don't call it miniature golf over there. We call it putt-putt. So putt-putt golf. We say that, me and Da, we say that when we're here, and people look at us like we have two heads. Yeah, but putt-putt golf is mini golf, miniature golf. So, hey, it's now spring, and I think the miniature golf places are open by now, right? And last but not least, Train Day, National Train Day. Love trains. I used to have a model train set up in my mom and dad's basement. It's all packaged up and stored away now. But yeah, I love model trains and setting up, building a whole little world. Yeah, and I like riding trains too. It's fun. Here's Grace Runkle with Open Handed as we continue through this Saturday morning on The Pulse.

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Listen tonight at 8 o'clock if you want to hear some fantastic music. Actually, it's the best music of the past week or so. The ones that are on the charts. It's 20, The Countdown Magazine. Join us for that this evening. See what the number one song in Christian music is. If you miss it, don't worry. We air it again tomorrow at 6 p.m. Here's Mac Brock with Just Like You've Always Done on The Pulse.

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That is Tasha Layton with Whispers 104.3, The Pulse. Tasha Layton, she premiered her own short film this past week based on her experience spending 3 days alone in Death Valley. It's called Meet Me in the Valley. She asks viewers an important question. What happens when everything gets quiet? Quiet enough to finally hear God. And in the film, Layton takes viewers along as she journeys into the stillness of Death Valley alone. You can check it out on YouTube. Meet Me in the Valley, short film of Tasha Layton. Here's John Reddick with No Fear. I would definitely have fear going into Death Valley. But I guess we are called not to fear. For God has not given us the spirit of fear, right? Here's John Reddick, 104.3, The Pulse.

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Steven Stanley holding me up. 104.3 The Pulse is music with a message. Hope to see you tonight at the Michael W. Smith concert at the Gitche Zibe Center for the Arts. 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Don't forget, there's another great show coming up next month, June 17th. It's Big Daddy Weave, their Let It Begin tour, featuring Megan Woods and David Leonard. You can get tickets for that. 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

Madison Watkins, God You Are, 104.3 The Pulse. Hi, I'm Joe. That's going to wrap it up for my time with you this Saturday morning. Hang in there, though. Dave Wonders will be with you, playing some great music with a message. See you tonight at the Gitche Zibe Center for the Arts. Michael W. Smith, live in concert. Be sure, if you're at the show, swing by the Pulse and Word table and say hi. Love to shake your hand, give you a hug, and maybe you'd like to pick up some Pulse swag. We're going to have a bunch of it. Here's to me to pay to wrap things up this morning for me. It's Hallelujah in the Hard Things. 104.3 The Pulse. Remember, God loves you. He'll never leave you. He'll never forsake you. He'll keep you forever and ever and ever.

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You are listening to 104.3 The Pulse. Coming up, we've got some brand new music that I'm excited to share with you. If you have not heard it yet, new one from Brandon Lake, new one from Sons of Sunday, new one from Peter Burton. It's all on the way this morning. Here is We the Kingdom with I Belong to You.

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Well, guys, it's tonight. Michael W. Smith, The Kingdom Come Tour, happening at the Gitche ZB Center for the Arts. The show is at 7. If you've got those special VIP meet and greet tickets, your doors open at 5 for that photo op with Michael at 5:15. And then the early entry doors are at 6 o'clock, and the general entry doors are at 6:15. But come on, join us. It's going to be a great night of Michael playing the classics and playing some worship and just community connection tonight over at the Gitche ZB. Michael W. Smith. 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

0: 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We are grateful to be part of The Pulse's ministry in the Brainerd Lakes area. Thank you so much to the Holiday Stations in Cross Lake, Mill Avenue in Brainerd, and on Excelsior in Baxter.
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Matt Maher with Gonna Be All Right. Hey, friends, thank you for listening. My name is Dave Wonders, and on the way, we've got some Big Daddy Weave and Phil Wickham. Here is SCU Worship with What a God.

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Phil Wickham with Running to a Runaway. Hey, I am so excited because we are rapidly closing in on the kickoff to 104 Days of Summer. We are, what, 2 weeks away from Memorial Day weekend? That's when we start things, and it's just this great celebration of summer in the Brainerd Lakes. All kinds of activities, concerts, parades, and, of course, lots and lots of prize giveaways. If you are new to the Pulse, we are giving away prizes from local area businesses during our morning show, midday show, and afternoon show. Lots of opportunities to win great restaurant gift cards and mini golf and water park passes and just lots of neat things happening around the BLA. I'm currently in prize collection mode. 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My email is dave@thepulse.mn. I'd love to swing over and let you know more about what this is and how you could participate. And it's an awesome time. I think last year we had almost 70 businesses that donated prizes for 104 Days of Summer. So it takes a lot, but it's a really, really fun time. This is our ninth summer doing this. Here's music from Big Daddy Weave. It's Let It Begin on 104.3, The Pulse.

Brandon Lake and Nick Jonas with The Author. That is brand new music with a message. We just added it to the playlist. He debuted it about a week ago in concert at the end of his King of Hearts tour. And I thought, you know what? That's a solid tune. We'd love to hear your feedback, though. What do you think? Do you like it? Do you want to hear more of it? Not so much? Let us know. 218-833-2778. Here is Life Church Worship with So Much.

Kate Thompson, that's what the cross is for. You are listening to 104.3, the Paul's Happy Fishing Opener Weekend. Hey, if you have caught some great-looking fish this morning, send us a picture, 218-833-2778. Unfortunately, I'm in concert preparation mode today, so I won't get out in the boat fishing or out to the shore fishing today. Maybe tomorrow. Maybe. We'll see if Mother's Day plans don't interrupt things too much. But, yeah, happy fishing opener. Send us your pictures of all the fish you caught. 218-833-2778. Here's Grace Graber.

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0: 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This is from Sons of Sunday. It's called One More Day, and I want to share with you the story behind the song.
1: I'm Chris Brown from Sons of Sunday, and this is the heart behind our song, One More Day. This one has been such a sobering song for me. I cannot tell you how many times I've cried just listening to it, because it frames a lens for me of how blessed I am. How blessed I am to just be here today, how blessed I am to have opened my eyes this morning, how grateful I am to have breath in my lungs, just to be living another day here on earth. I don't know about you, but when I get the right perspective of how my life is held up only by God's mercy and only by God's grace, I cannot help but be grateful. So we hope this song leads you to that place of gratitude, that place of thankfulness, and that place of worship.

0: 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You plant it, water it, and watch it grow.
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Stephen McWhirter with No Prisoner, 104.3 The Pulse. Hey, don't forget, tomorrow is Mother's Day. Guys, if you haven't purchased flowers, or if you haven't gotten a card, if you haven't figured out lunch, today is the day to do so. I think I'm going to be grilling out. That's what I'm going to do for my wife in celebration of Mother's Day. Here's music from We Are Messengers, Faith, Hope, Love.

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Leanna Crawford with Water into Wine featuring Seth Schleter. Coming up, got some music from Joseph O'Brien and Tasha Layton. Here's Elevation Rhythm.

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Joseph O'Brien with I See You. You are listening to the Paul Say. 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Here's The Young Escape.

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Got some music from The Afters and Chandler Moore coming up. Here's Elevation.

0: 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Their verse is Hebrews 6:19. 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

The Afters with New Day, New Life. Friends, that is going to do it for me. Coming in next is Engineer Aaron. He'll be with you from noon until 2. Here's Chandler Moore with God, I'm Just Grateful. Hopefully, see you at the concert tonight.

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Hey, my name is Engineer Aaron. This hour we got great tunes for you. We got Peter Burton, Lydia Laird, We the Kingdom. This is Seth Schlieder, Not a Single Time. Thanks for tuning into The Pulse.

for some better days. That's Ryan Ellis with Better Days. You're listening to 104.3 The Pulse. Our verse of the day for today comes from Proverbs 31, verses 10, and then 27 and 28. A wife of noble character, who can find? She is worth far more than rubies. She watches over the affairs of her household and does not eat the bread of idleness. Her children arise and call her blessed, her husband also, and he praises her. You know, we are called to give honor to whom honor is due, and giving proper honor is important. We must give godly women the honor that they are due, and doubly so. Of course, we've got Mother's Day coming up tomorrow. This is a very, very often the Proverbs 31 gets mentioned when it comes to Mother's Day. And it's a whole chapter basically devoted to the principle of honoring godly women. Paul also emphasized the vital role that women played among the believers in Rome. There were 10 women that he names in chapter 16 of Romans who made significant contributions in leadership and service to the kingdom of God that are worthy of respect and honor. It was totally countercultural at the time for women to have respect and honor at all. And for him to so highlight them is incredible. Paul also emphasized to his apprentice Timothy the vital role his mother and grandmother played in shaping Timothy to become a man of God with sincere faith. So let's make sure that we are praising those key women in our lives, giving them some honor and recognition that they are due. Let's not just do it on Mother's Day, but especially on Mother's Day. Let's make sure that we are honoring those women.

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That's Jervis Campbell with Believe. 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Hey, my name's Engineer Aaron, and tonight is the night. Tonight is the Michael W. Smith concert. 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Otherwise, show up at 6 o'clock at the Gitche Zibe Center for the Arts in Brainerd. 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We're looking forward to it. 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

That's David Leonard, Keep the Light On. He's going to be in concert coming up in not too long. In June, he's going to be with that Big Daddy Weave and Megan Woods show. We've got more details on that on our concert website, brainerdconcert.com. Here's Chris Tomlin.

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Thank God I'll never know. 104.3 The Pulse. 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

That's Zoe Music with Home. Thanks for tuning into The Pulse. My name's Engineer Aaron. Coming up later this hour, it's music from Poets and Prophets, some Sanctus Real, Jamie McDonald on the way. This is Carly Ann Taylor. Why Should I Worry?

May we finally say goodbye to the snow shovels and hello to garden shovels. We're not ready to talk about Mr. Lawnmower just yet. 104.3, The Pulse.

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Thanks for tuning in to 104.3 The Pulse. My name is Engineer Aaron. Thanks for being a part of The Pulse family. 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
1: 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My name's Engineer Aaron, and we have tons of new music that's being added all the time, and a really fun thing that that Dave Wonders is doing. He's got his Friday Five, which is like the cuttingest edge music, the stuff that hasn't even been added to The Pulse yet. 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Here's Bodie.

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Hey, I'm Engineer Aaron, hanging out with you, listening to some great tunes for a little bit longer. Coming up still this hour, we've got music from Hopeful, some Micah Tyler. This is Hillsong, Who You Say I Am.

0: 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We are grateful to be part of The Pulse's ministry in the Brainerd Lakes area. 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

That's Tasha Layton and Claire Leslie with Whispers. Hey, don't miss Pulse Praise tomorrow. 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

Hey there, my name is Brant. 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If you're somebody who struggles with shame, and honestly, it's most of us, honestly, and this is so important. We'll talk about it coming up.

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0: So if you are like a lot of humans and you struggle with shame and you wind up not talking to God as much, honestly, because you're struggling with that, can I remind you of something? When Adam and Eve failed, when they sinned, they were ashamed. And God says, "Where are you?" Well, the language there is more indicative in the Hebrew, not of like, what's your GPS coordinates? Like, where are you hiding? Like, God knows where they are physically. Mm-hmm. It's a lament. He's saying, what happened to us? I want to walk with you.
1: Yeah.
0: There's an awful lot about walking with God in scripture. Mm-hmm. And to hide away in shame when God wants to walk with us would be the worst mistake of all time. Like, come back out. He knows you. He loves you. He covers you. There's no, like, if you trust the Lord, there's no more condemnation. Like, so to stop walking with him would be the biggest mistake. Start again. You can start talking and walking with him.

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0: Okay, here we go. I've got theme music for this feature. Very yes. popular feature.
1: Oh.
0: Can you do the...
1: Sure, and now a masterclass on joke telling with your instructor, Brant Hansen.
0: So this genie says, you have 3 wishes. And a guy says, I wish there were no embezzlement in the world. And the genie says, granted. Okay, now you have 9 wishes.
1: Even the genie's on the take. The genie's in the game. Yes, sir, to that.
0: Yeah, that's pretty good.

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0: Never letting you down.
2: 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My whole life is a
1: God story. 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

0: There's a guy, a little guy, runs around on the screen and he's yelling about stuff. He has a little tie on. It's about markets, like stock market. Remember, there's a show.
1: No.
0: You know what that is? There's a guy's name.
1: Kramer. Okay, yeah.
0: Yeah, he's always yelling about stuff. He's wrong all the time.
1: All right.
0: So if I had a show like that and I nailed it like 100% of the time, my ratings would be bonkers. Like you just tune in. If I could tell you right now on the radio, here's how you can make a ton of money right now, bam. And I was right, and you knew I was right. Like people would be dialed in.
1: Absolutely.
0: Okay, so in scripture, it says, I was reading Proverbs again, how much better is wisdom than gold? And I can tell you how to get it. If you trust that, I say you should. Somebody with gold that doesn't have wisdom, just capable of more destruction.
1: We've seen that.
0: Yep. So I'm telling you where to get it. You can ask God for it. Honestly, ask him for it. Insight, wisdom. Ask him to show you what reality really is, because some people are like, there's so many things that deceive us. But why not ask him? He wants to give it to us.

0: So is it the best kept secret in the world?
1: I hope not. I hope the word gets out. It's just too good. It's Cure International Children's Hospitals. They're about healing in the name of Jesus, kids with correctable disabilities, amazing surgeries. 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God is doing incredible things in the world. You need to see it. You can do it now. Just go to cure.org. It's cure.org.
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0: A lot of interest in the listener uniforms, which we will be dispatching. If you listen to the show, you will get one.
1: I was at an event, saw some listeners, and they were inquiring when are the listener uniforms.
0: Okay, it's a great question. I get this question a lot.
1: Yep.
0: And they are mandatory, so you will have to wear it.
1: Yes.
0: But I thought it'd be a good idea. I still think it was to have it outfitted with like an insect repellent.
1: Yes, I remember you saying that. Now, did you try that with the beta testers?
0: Yes.
1: And? Are they okay? That's what I'm going to ask. Because we've had some beta testing
0: problems. Fumes are an issue. So I want you to know that our beta testers are receiving top notch.
1: Oh, good, good.
0: Institutional.
1: Well, they always
0: care.
1: Do.
0: They do. And they've asked me to come visit them, and I'm not going to, but I do want, I want the best for them.
1: Can I ask you a question? Mm-hmm. When should we lose confidence in the listener uniform?
0: Anyway, it's going to be soon, I think.

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0: Hey there, my name is Brant. Producer Sherry is here. Welcome, by the way. We are really glad you're here. And if you're new to the show, we have to tell people this. We've had consultants tell us this. Like, we have to tell you, we know that we sound a little strange. Mm-hmm. That's who we are. Hopefully it's friends, though. That's the vibe we're going through. This is who we actually are.
1: Hopefully you love quirky, weird friends.
0: Yeah. So this is what you see is what you get. And Sherry's got a big, wonderful laugh. People comment on that. And then I have an oddball sense of humor. That's just... it's a feature, not a bug, we hope. And I hope it's a blessing to you. We also want to encourage you big time spiritually, too. So again, we're glad you're here.

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0: Oh, look, we have breaking animal news.
1: Okay.
0: News about animals is breaking out, and why not report on it?
1: Okay.
0: Do you know there's only two platypuses outside of Australia?
1: You were expecting more.
0: That's not the story, by the way.
1: It's just shocking. Yeah.
0: Excited about it. Yeah, they're both at the San Diego Zoo. Okay. Like, all the other ones are in Australia.
1: Oh, I see what you're saying. Oh, no.
0: That's not the story.
1: Okay, all right. But I did not know that. Oh, yeah. That's interesting.
0: I just got excited.
1: Sure, I see.
0: they have a study here. It says birds are more afraid of women than men. And nobody knows why.
1: Wait a minute.
0: Yeah, they studied birds.
1: No, I'm sorry. Where did I know that wasn't the story, but why did your mind go to a platypus?
0: I just got excited about it.
1: Out of nowhere?
0: We're talking about animals.
1: Well, it has nothing to do with this story.
0: I know.
1: I was waiting for a platypus story. You're telling me a story about birds?
0: You know.
1: That's so strange.
0: At least I'm in the arena. Like, people can criticize.
1: Brad, that's crazy.
0: People will sit in the stands.
1: While you're in the arena.
0: I am the man in the arena.

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0: Yeah, it's interesting. I brought this up. Birds are more afraid of women than men.
1: Okay.
0: And they can't figure out why. There's something going on there.
1: Okay.
0: I have a theory.
1: Let's hear it.
0: Well, I don't want you to take this personally.
1: Oh, sure.
0: But I think it's your attitude.
1: Me personally?
0: Your personal attitude.
1: Oh, that has made birds afraid of women overall.
0: They can tell that you hate them.
1: I'm afraid of them. So why don't they work on their own attitudes?
0: Fear and anger are often
1: connected. Mm-hmm. Sure.
0: They see.
1: So I've made it worse for all women and birds because of my own personal attitude.
0: They pick up on how you feel about them, and they don't like it.

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0: It's so critical, whatever your job is. And same thing in my job, you got to be on the cutting edge all the time. And so for me, the cutting edge means being a shock jock.
1: Really?
0: So I shock people, but I'm rated G, so it's with information that's shocking.
1: Of course.
0: This is shocking. Okay, this has to do with Mother's Day.
1: Okay.
0: So brace yourself for Mother's Day information that you'll want to share with other people. Mm-hmm. This is why the shock jock thing works, because then you go buzz about
1: that's
0: it.
1: That's too much unpacking. Okay. Just let people here's the information.
0: Okay, good point. The average number of diapers a mom changes, says here, mm-hmm. by the second birthday, 7,300 diapers over the course of 2 years. That is amazing. And in fact, that seems actually too high to me.
1: Yeah.
0: Why? It really does.
1: Yeah, it does. So that's interesting that you're bringing it to us.
0: It'll be effectively it'd be 10 times a day for 2 years? I don't think so.
1: So what is the shock here? The fact that you don't even believe the fact you've given us?
0: I don't even believe my own shock. I don't even believe my own facts.
1: That's shocking to me.
0: I'm shocked, and I'm going to buzz about that. I'm going to go out and buzz about my show. People can be like, where did you hear that? I heard about it on my own show. I don't even know if I believe it.

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0: know something cool? Sherry said yesterday, it was off the air, but she talked about this thing called the fruit of the Spirit. It's in the Bible. It's love and joy and peace and gentleness. There's a list. Mm-hmm. And what's cool about that, I had never really thought about it. I guess I thought those were for me. Mm. But if I'm a tree and I'm yielding fruit, other people benefit from that.
1: Yeah, I heard someone say that. A very wise woman said that to me one time, and it never left me.
0: Yeah.
1: That fruit is for someone else from the tree. The fruit is not for the tree. It identifies the tree, but other people benefit from it.
0: So me and you, like, staying connected to God, interacting with him, letting him, humbling ourselves with him, mm-hmm. letting him change us.
1: Yes.
0: Benefits the people around us because they get to be a part of that peace.
1: Right.
0: And that joy. Mm-hmm. And that love mm-hmm. that's going to emanate from us.
2: Should have been long gone now, yeah. Should them be living

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1: Hey everyone, this is Nathan Cochran from Mercy Me, and we want you to know that you are not alone. 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
2: I was finally engaged and ready to slow down, and the alcohol wasn't.
3: 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I figured as long as I could stay drunk, I could put off the shame, the regret, and I felt no hope for me. Since coming to Teen Challenge, all of that has changed. I am here for a purpose, and God is going to use me for something. And with Jesus on my side, I am finally going to be able to live a life that I can be proud of.
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0: 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Why wouldn't you want to give to the Pulse? 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
1: Hey, this is Phil Wickham. I believe that with God, all things are possible, even freedom from addiction.
2: 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I couldn't keep a job. 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I couldn't do anything. 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I just wanted to smoke weed. I was completely broken. 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I was searching for something that I didn't even know what I was searching for. When I came into Teen Challenge, I found my identity in Christ, and I'm learning to be a woman of God. And today I feel confident in the new life that I'm living. I feel confident in the mother that I'm becoming, the mother that my kids deserve, and I'm excited to find out what my life is going to be like.
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